0: look alive, sunshine.
1: 109 in the sky, but the pigs won't quit. You're here with me, Dr. Death Defying. I'll be your surgeon, your proctor, your helicopter, bumping out the slaughtermatic sounds to keep you live. A system failure for the masses, antimatter for the master plan. Louder than God's revolver and twice as shiny. This one's for all you rock and rollers.

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1: Some men you just can't reach. So you get what we had here last week, which is the way he wants it. Well, he gets

0: ja Come Out and Play. Haastattelussa on nyt Scorpions kolmikko, eli Klaus Maine, Rudolf Schenker sekä Matias Jabs.
1: Elää you had your 60th
2: celebration day in your hometown Hanover last year. So how did it feel to go back to where it all began and celebrate that that milestone?
3: Oh, it was fantastic. You know, it was the right decision to play this 60th anniversary show back home in Hanover, to take it there where it all began, you know, where it all started. And it's so good after all these years to feel your roots, you know, and you know, to know your family, your friends, everybody's there to share this special moment with us. And there were many people that came from all over the world. I'm sure there were also fans from Finland back in Hanover last year. And it was just fantastic to have this sold out stadium event back home with our own people. It was fantastic.
2: The world has changed quite a lot since you started, and you have been making the example since the beginning. I guess that when you started, even the idea of playing rock and roll and singing in English was considered to be really stupid. So how was it?
4: It was great. It was a fantastic journey, especially when you think about it. We're coming from Germany, using English, which the Germans didn't like. And we using this, let's say, saying, love, peace and rock and roll, because we want to show the world that here's a new generation from Germany. They're not coming with tanks and making war. They're coming with guitars and making love, peace and rock and roll. And love stands for still loving you, peace for wind of change, and rock and roll for rocking like a hurricane. So these are the point, the message. And this message was reaching out around the world so far in 84 countries, 83 countries, and also behind the Iron Curtain. It was fantastic to see and to be a part of the most peaceful revolution on earth. That's what it was, actually, because no bullet, nothing, nothing was happening except that people could go from east to west. And this was the vision from ourselves to the world. And the world made it happen that everything was so peaceful and rock and roll was bringing people together. And this is what music is all about. Reaching people from the other side, closing them into one side, and then have a great life.
2: As you mentioned, you have been playing in more than 80 countries in the world, and you played in Leningrad for many nights in a row. You also played in Kreml. So is there any evening during your career that now when you think about it, it feels almost like unreal that did that actually happen? What has been the wildest evening?
3: I think it was really unreal to drive into the Kremlin to meet with Mikhail Gorbachev in December 91, just a few days before the Soviet Union was history, you know, so we're very close to history again. And we felt like the Beatles meeting the Queen, you know. It was such a surreal moment for a rock band to be invited into the Kremlin. Maybe it was because we had not only a very successful singer in the world in 91, but also a Russian version. And the Gorbachev family might have heard about it. So it was a surreal.

0: rock believer. Haastattelussa ovat yhtyeestä Klaus Meine, Rudolf Schenker sekä Matthias Japs.
1: You have witnessed so many huge events worldwide, like the wall going down and the end of Soviet Union. As we all know, the times we're living now, it seems like we haven't learned anything. Is there anything that inspires you music-wise in these past couple of years' events?
2: Yeah, we're always inspired and reflecting on what we go through. But we're not a political band, you know, and I think when we recorded our latest album, Rock Believer, right here where we are now at the Peppermint Park Studios in Hanover, Germany, we wanted to make a rock album, you know, and I think the hard and heavy community around the world appreciated this Rock Believer album very much. So it's not always about to write about what's going on in the world right now, but it's much more personal when you reflect your own experiences, your own feelings, and your own emotions.
1: It has been now 4 years since Rock Believer. Do you still have an album in you? Do you think that we're still going to have one more Scorpions album?
2: We have to take a look deep inside, you know.
1: Like, is it in there?
3: Yeah, you know, music, to make music is not like going into a company, make your note and go and work. No, it's a question of inspiration. If the inspiration is there and you feel there's a lot of moments you have to bring into music, then the time is right. To make an album, and only, it's not the right thing in music. And music is the most important part, the inspiration. And the touring, which we do, and we're coming also to Finland, it's inspiration. Inspiration, especially we talked about with somebody before, this Finland, the lakes, and the, which came from some astral kind of the stones which go into the
1: meteors,
4: asteroids,
3: do your swimming in there. It's amazing, you know, inspired very much. Finland, it's a very, very, I think, has the most lucky people in the world, right? As far as I know, I was singing. So in this case, when the time is right, we will be ready. So far, we're looking for inspiration by going on the road.
1: And now you're going back also to India after 20 years. Do you feel like it's kind of like now or never, that if you want to go back to some of these places, you want to do it sooner than later?
5: I mean, part of the idea going back to India and other places in Asia is basically the 60th anniversary idea of touring the world. To come back where we played before, because it's called coming home. So All the places we played before, we would like to play again. Sometimes it's a bit like not too realistic to do all of them, since we've been touring the world like crazy. You can't do it in one or 2 years, but that is the idea. And it's you know, we just talked to people from India. It's surprising that it's basically almost 20 years ago, but for us, the memories are so fresh as if we've been there 5 years ago. So, it's definitely something to look forward to.
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7: Radio

you do what they told ya. Now you do what they told ya. Now you do what they told ya. Now you do what they told ya.